0: and Maddie's secret sound is now worth a life-changing $20,000.
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0: Star 104.5 as we play the cash contest that has all of the Central Coast talking. What is Gina and Maddie's secret sound? Because it's worth $20,000. Now, Kylie and Woi Woi, you played just before. Unfortunately, your guess wasn't right. But if it was, what would you have spent that 20 grand on?
1: Oh, I need some work done on my car, so that would be my first thing. And then my kids deserve a holiday, so...
0: Oh, where are you going?
1: Oh, anywhere. I don't know. Anywhere.
0: Bet you they'd love Disneyland, and you could do it with 20K. And we are playing all day while you work. Another chance to get your hands on $20,000 and play Gina and Maddie's Secret Sound is coming up in minutes. But next, for your more music variety, Sienna Spyro, Love the Jazzy Sounds material. Love her on the way. And Nelly, Kelly Rowland, Dilemma.
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3: I've got this joke ready to go. 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

0: traffic.
1: We've got some traffic building out of Morisset on Dora Street this morning. Heading towards the M1, there's quite a build-up approaching the roundabout at Waiu Road. Northbound is a pretty busy northbound coming up on Waiu Road to that roundabout also. Steady through West Gosford and carry on for the Central Coast Highway. Coming up from Woi Woi Road has the odd pothole. We've also got some road damage on Brisbane Water Drive if you come up that way. Look for it northbound near the Boulevard. They have dropped the speed limit to 40 there. 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I'm Tim Govers. That's the latest. 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

0: Olivia Dean's Baby Steps here on Star 104.5. Jenna and Maddie with you. Kelly from Wyong. Oh, my gosh.
1: Oh, nine.
0: She'll never be able to hear an NSYNC song ever again without thinking, oh, my gosh, those lads just cost me $5,000. I said bye to $5,000.
1: And I sit here and I try and will.
0: It was really good.
1: I try and will them the answer. I'm sitting here and inside of my head I'm going, NSYNC, trying to see if she can pick it up from my brain.
0: Everyone else is pretty happy though because another $5,000 up for grabs tomorrow. Just around the corner. Throw it back with Bryan Adams. Sporty Spice, Mel C, who only likes to be called Melanie these days. And we are celebrating the life of the legend, the icon that is Dolly Parton today, waking up to the news that she passed away overnight at the age of 80. And in the way the universe works sometimes, you wouldn't believe it, but Jenna Jeffries, after this, has a very big announcement to do with herself and a foundation that was set up by the one and only Dolly Parton.
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3: Some road damage at Woiwoi affecting northbounders on Brisbane Water Drive at the Boulevard. The speed limit down to 40 kilometres an hour at that stretch. Roadwork continues at Saratoga on Stain Road from today. Westbound traffic affected. Crews on site until 5 this evening. If you're about to jump onto the M1 Pacific Motorway, I've got good news. 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I'm Tim Govers. That's the latest. 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